drinking whiskey. My old man plays the trombone, works out at the track.

Father left us down here all alone. My poor mother is under a stone, with an aching heart and trembling hands. Is there no mercy in this land?

kolo ah that's my father's style fella anikula kukuti abaeda ha

this little nation about me, and it's so very hard to explain. It's been here with me now for some time, and if I knew for sure, then maybe I could tell.

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Are notions no more than love potions? Fade away with time. I would give my heart as a token.

0: Yeah, man.
1: Where you been so long, man?
0: Oh, man, I've been out there at 1919 West Taylor.
1: What you been doing out there, man?
0: Oh, man, I was out there messing around with Rand and Dr. Newhouse, man. I had to get rid of them two bugs and that roach I had.
1: How you do that?
0: Oh, man, I hit it something like this, Jack.

0: play for me.
1: You get down, brother.
0: I had to get down or get out of there or something.
1: That's what you call soul music.
0: That's right, baby. And that bug is soul, too.
1: But let me see you get a little funky with it now.
0: Okay, baby. This is where I got rid of that bug.

0: don't know what kind of bull that was.
1: What you mean, what kind of bull? That's soul bull, that brother.
0: Yeah, he'll take your soul, too.
1: You better believe it if you're not in damn shape.
0: That's right.

0: got some very intelligent women in here, man.
1: Do you think you're too young to really love somebody?
2: No.
1: I say it for me. I'm an adult. I say, wait, you're too young to be in love. This is silly. You're infatuated with him. He got nice jeans. He wear fancy Adidas. I mean, it might be something. I don't know.
2: It's a difference from loving somebody and being in love with somebody.
1: Well, you tell me. What's the difference?
3: Okay.
1: What's the difference?
3: Okay, Shan.
2: You can love anybody, but when you in love with somebody, you looking at it like this. You taking that person for what he or she is, no matter what he or she look like, but no matter what he or she do. You look at that person like this.
3: I'm
4: looking. If you fall in love, you can fall out of love. I just
2: you love somebody. You might stop being in love with them, but you is not gonna stop loving that person.
5: Maybe sometimes they've never been loved.
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